0: 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Einfach mehr lokal.
1: You try to find pros, but you only find cons. You're looking for perfection, but you only see flaws. You try to be content, but you end up being sad. 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You think everything is wrong, but it's all in your head.

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1: 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Every month her time fell away.

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1: 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Yeah.

Don't nobody else make me feel like. Don't nobody else make me feel like. Oh. 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Don't nobody else make me feel like.